can a mountain exist before it is washed to the sea? Yes, and how many years can some people exist before they're allowed to be free? Yes, and how many times can a man turn his head and pretend that he just doesn't

0: road when you're missing home. Only know you love her when you let her go. And you let her go.
1: MDR Thüringen. Einfach gute Musik.